and only a fool can eat his teeth. Here goes, Jane Jane, groovy Afro beat tune.

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2: Judge, your honorship high, sir. Did I hear you say order in the court?
0: Yes, I said order.
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1: No, who are you, boy?
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0: Yeah.
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1: Piss off.

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It took hours and hours, and by the time I was done with it, I was so involved, I didn't know what to think. I carried it around with me for days and days, playing little games, like not looking at it for a whole day, and then looking at it to see if I still liked it. I did!

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I repeat myself when under stress. I repeat myself when under stress. I repeat myself when under stress. I repeat. The more I look at it, the more I like it. I do think it's good. The fact is, no matter how closely I study it, no matter how I take it apart, no matter how I break it down, it remains consistent.

0: Crack, crack, who cracked the crush and who cracked it first?
1: Crack, crack, who cracked it first?
0: I pick up the cup, but the deal got worse and worse.
1: Worse and worse and worse and worse.
0: Shoot, deal with the break,
1: but the break gotta get away.
0: So I shook up the cake.
1: I shook up the cake.
0: I shook up the cake
1: with marmalade.
0: Should I do it?
1: No.
0: Should I prove it?
1: No.
0: Should I push, break, pull, break, bump it?
1: Oh yeah.
0: Should I care? Or do you dare?
1: I do.
0: Wish I could be, wish I could stop with all the bullies in the park. Wish I could act a Murray Madness.

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music's got me confused. 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
1: So of course, you are supposed to call me tonight. You are supposed to call me tonight. 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

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Listen carefully. We haven't much time. We haven't much time. 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Listen carefully. 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We haven't much time. 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

0: I miss going to the house. Going to the house Sundays after church. Going to the house on Christmas Day. Going to the house in the summer when there was no school. Going to the house because we could. I miss going to the house with the pecan tree. Vegetables in the field. Pink Cadillac under the carport. Basketball hoop connected to the tree. 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Soda machine. Family mule out back. Chicken coops on the side. The little white house where Auntie lived. Family gathered, sisters cooked, children played, preachers ate, friends stopped by. You want a plate?
1: I miss going to the
0: small town. One store, Horace Parnell's, cheese, bologna, and basic needs. Mr. John under the town's biggest pecan tree. Post office before you get to the railroad tracks. Church just over the railroad tracks. Cornfields, cotton fields, school down yonder, dirt roads, horses prancing down the street. I miss going to the house. The house doesn't sit alone. Uncle Dool straight across, Miss Helen to the side, a corner of Jackson pride. I miss going to the house. Memories, fish fries, Daddy Joe being shaved in his favorite chair. Mimi's silent but strong presence. Daddy Sandy patching up my bruised knee.
1: I miss going to the house.
0: Miss Helen doing the hustle. Joelle rushing through. I'm not gonna stay, I'm just getting a plate. Myrtle talking mess and starting trouble. Uncle Dool outside with the family mule. Auntie moving everyone through the food trough lines. Kids breakdancing in the kitchen. Family history being relived. Remember when? Tell the story about.
1: I miss going to the house.
0: Laughter filling the room. I miss going to the house. Who wants coffee? Black, two sugars, no cream. Three sugars and two creams. Roasted peanuts. Pineapple coconut cake. Pound cake. German chocolate cake. Cake, cake, and sweet potato pies too. I miss going to the house. Sunday paper being passed around. Television playing, basketball games, hee-haw, Casey Kasem's top 10, solid gold, Young and the Restless in Dallas too. I miss going to the house, the little white house, our family's house, paneled walls, family pictures on display, room for everyone who wants to stay.
1: I miss going to the
0: memories
1: house.
0: Made, history preserved. Remember where you came from, love unconditionally. I miss going to the house.

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DJ Day was bacchanal, the whole island is carnival. 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

0: Just a call to let me know that you are okay and the honor to love this weekend. 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

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Whoever is righteous, let him be righteous still. Whoever is filthy, let him be filthy still. 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

And I heard a voice in the midst of the four beasts, and I looked, and behold, a pale horse, and his name that sat on him was Death, and Hell followed with him.